0: Shout out to Mariah the Scientist setting it off, though. Yeah, yeah. That's Burning Blue on 93 Point to the Beat, man. I'm DJ WizKid. Gonna get to the top spot, all right?
1: Number 7.
0: Keeping it moving with the Skilla Baby. Here's

0: Shout out to Tyler, Is It Love? Yep, that's song number four tonight for the top 8 at 8 on 93.3 B. We almost there. We more than halfway through this countdown. Last one for the week. Let's keep it moving.
1: Number three.
0: And one thing about the WizKids show, I'm going to get my Afro beats in. It's that Dave and Tim's a rain dance.

0: Future is showing love to them California girls. Yep, that's song number two tonight for the top 8 at 8 right here on 93 Point to the Beat, man. Last countdown for the week. Let's get to it. Top spot.
1: Number one.
0: This one's going to the villain himself, Mr. Chris Brown. Here's Obvious, which is my

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And we hate po-po, when they kill us dead in the street for sure. I'm at the preacher's door.

0: my prayers.
1: 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Found myself screaming in the hotel room. 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The evils of Lucy was all around me. So I went running for answers.
2: Yo, what's going on? This is Trizzy Drake.
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0: 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Wiz Kid up in your ear, my dog Kool-Aid here. What up?
1: Pump, pump. What's up, bro?
0: Hey, man, we about to turn it up a little bit more. You know, we almost there to the weekend, too, right? You ready for the weekend?
1: I'm ready, boy. You ready?
0: What you got going on this weekend, late?
1: Yeah, you know me, man. I'm always out in the streets on the weekend. Clubs, parties, hanging out. You know, so we there.
0: I got to get you to come out to my R&B joint, man. You got to come out.
1: Man, I keep saying I'm going to come, bro.
0: Yeah, like, I know. One day I got to get you to my R&B joint.
1: I know you tired of me telling you that, too, man, because it be lit. I heard it be lit, too.
0: Yeah, we'll talk about that afterwards. we're about to go live in the mix, though. If you got a song you want to hear, shout it out on Instagram at DJ WizKid, DJ WizKid. Give me yours, Lay.
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0: Yeah, we be listening to the joints, too. We got somebody who be freestyling on that joint. We got people celebrating their birthday.
1: All that.
0: It's Libra season now.
1: Yeah, boy. You already know what they say about them Libras.
0: Yeah, what they say? What they say?
1: Yeah, we going to get ready for the mix, man.
0: Yeah, keep it locked.
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We just have some fun with it, baby. You know what I mean? It's the WizKid show right now. Shout it out at DJ WIZKIDD, and I got you. All right, let me keep it moving.

Take your word when you say it, be the business. No cap, God am a witness. Success feel better, independent. 9-11 at the Valley, I had a limit. Big Master P vibe, no limit. 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
0: Turn me up, Jay.

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2: 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Yep. Right here.
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It's 93 Point of the Beat. Let me hit you with some new music.

Yep, it's 93.3 to the beat, man. You're Shirley Wiz, kid up in the ear, taking you to the London. I got Young Thug coming up next, some throwback Drake. And after that, I'm trying to get you ready for our sister strut. It's our breast cancer walk. Let me put you on game.

You hear? I got Snoop Dogg on the way with Drop It Like It's Hot. I know we're going to be getting ready to air that starting October 1st. His performance from my iHeartRadio Music Fest on Disney and Hulu. Disney Plus and Hulu, I should say. So be on the lookout for that. Cardi B got next. AHA and some Chris Brown after this. Dave and Tech.

from People Choice kicking it with you, burning that man at all right here on this Friday. Welcome to the weekend, baby. Now listen, I got music on the way from Tim's with What You Need and more of your favorite hip-hop and R&B coming up for you this hour. Right now, let's get back to it with new music from Sid and Blue June. It's called Calling on the Big. Okay.

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2: 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It's the same trip, the record.

Alright, y'all, I got 310 Baby coming up this hour with Mustard, Blueface, and Tiger with that Soap City. I got Mariah the Scientist and Kelly Uchis on deck this hour as well. And I got brand new music on the way from my man Lil Baby. It's called Dead Fresh. But right now we're gonna get back to it with my man Chris Breezy. It's Residuals on the beat.

Hip-hop and R&B coming at you right here on The Beat. I got music on the way from Lil Baby with Dead Fresh and more of your favorite hip-hop and R&B coming at you as well. Doctor on the People's Choice doing what I do right here on The Beat. And let's get back to it right now. My girl's Mirada signs to Kelly Uchis. His Is It a Crime on The Beat. Sometimes.

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Dr. Luna, People's Choice, kicking it with you right here on this Friday, baby. I got more music on the way this hour from Jordan Nade, tuning with Kalani. I got some Gunna and Burna Boy on deck for you as well. And more of your favorite hip-hop and R&B joints like this one right here from the homie Chris Breezy and Bryson Tiller. His It Depends on the beat.

Yes, sir. We're getting into the weekend right here on the BEA to the T. DJ Dalton, the people's just kicking it with you. And make sure you follow me on my IG, Snap, or TikTok at DJ Dalton Doom DDP, Facebook or X at DJ Dalton Doom. I got some Lotto and Doja Cat on the way. New music's called OK. I also got some music on the way this hour from Chris Breezy as well. But listen, let's get back to it right now with the homies Gunna and Burna Boy.

0: 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This is Drizzy Drake.
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Hello, all. That is my time for tonight. I got music on the way from Tyler. I got some Dave and Tim's on the way. And, of course, my sister Ariel McSwain is on the way to break you off more hip-hop and R&B right here on the BEA to the T. Hey, but do all the listen. I'm back inside your airways at 5 o'clock to turn you up for you in the mix right here today. Until then, have a wonderful rest of your night. Stay safe. I'm going to leave with this T.I. Summer Walker. It's called And Won't, and I'm gone.

0: 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Hey, it's Ariel with you on this Friday morning. We done made it to the weekend, baby. Drake, Kid Ink still headed your way right now. Future.
1: 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What I see. 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

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What's up? It's Ariel. Got Capella Gray headed in your direction. Plus, Outkast suing rapper Overcast. We'll talk more next.

0: 10, girl, you a 10. 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
1: 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What's up? It's Ariel. Gotta shout out my people who are locked in downtown. You are so much appreciated, darling.

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1: Hey, what's up? It's Ariel with you on this Friday morning. Still got music from Chris Brown and Drake headed your way after Tyler. 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

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Hey, it's Ariel with you on this Friday morning. Still got the baby and Tim's headed in your direction. Plus, with it being Friday and Libra season, it's so many birthdays today. Like, you have a chance of having a birthday twin that you actually like. We'll talk more straight ahead. Right now, Residuals. 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
1: Let it clap, let it clap. 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
1: lap.
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1: That's how I be feeling, man. 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
0: I got in an argument about this song the other day. They were saying, well, you know, I don't know if it's going to work in quote-unquote urban radio.
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0: I'm
1: number one, that person is a heathen.

0: have that planned construction, 103rd Street, both eastbound and westbound from Samaritan Way to Schindler Drive. See traffic troubles? Call the traffic tip line, 866-798-8477. From the Traffic Center, I'm Tanya Cumming.
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21: An upset in the Thursday night NFL game. The Falcons won at the Packers 35-14. Bijan Robinson, 194 yards rushing, and Drake London, 194 receiving for the Falcons. 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
2: Hello, who's this?
3: Hey, it's Jasmine from Charlotte, North Carolina.
2: Hey, hey Jasmine. How you feeling?
3: Oh my God, I'm so nervous right now.
4: Why?
3: Because I watch you guys every single day. Is this Jess?
4: Yes, this is Jess, babe.
3: Hey, Jess. Can y'all say good morning to my twins, Zaya and Kendall? They watch you guys with me every single morning.
5: Good morning,
4: Zaya
5: good morning.
4: And Kendall.
5: You gotta say it twice. Good morning, good morning. Two of them.
3: Exactly. Yeah, they're 7 years old and they're getting ready for school right now. But I want to bring awareness to betrayal trauma.
2: Okay.
5: Oh, that's a new one.
3: Yeah.
5: Break it down for us.
3: Yeah, so basically I'm just learning about it because I'm actively going through it.
2: Mm-hmm.
3: Because I've been married for 10 years, been with him for 16 years, and I mean, experiencing multiple affairs, emotional affairs, the betrayal that a woman or anybody experiences is indescribable. Physically, mentally, your reality has completely changed. And it's just something that should never happen.
5: I agree with you.
3: Or nobody should experience.
5: I agree.
2: Yeah. I'm sorry you had to deal with that, mama.
5: Absolutely. And men shouldn't want to put their women through that either. I'm not going to judge nobody because, you know, Lord knows, I ain't got no room to judge. But, you know, I just don't see how men can sleep with a good conscience knowing that they out there doing that to the person that they go to bed with every night.
3: Exactly. Yes. Oh, my goodness. But it's all good. Things are looking up. I'm getting a divorce. It's going to be great. I have job interviews this week. So I'm very excited about me and my baby's future.
2: Okay.
5: Yeah. I'm happy for you.
2: Yeah. Me too.
3: Yes, thank y'all so much. And then last thing before we go, I have a funny thing about y'all dynamic.
5: Okay.
4: Man, what's up?
3: So I would say that Charlamagne and Envy are brothers, but they only got the same mama. They daddies is different, okay? And then Jess is the cousin that had to move in from another state, but now y'all are the sisters and brothers.
4: Okay. Got you.
5: So what the hell, Lauren? What about Lauren?
3: Oh, yes. But Lauren is the cousin that comes visit every now and again.
2: Lauren, the stepchild. We found her on the step. All right. Thank you so much, mama.
4: Thank you.
3: Love y'all.
2: Love you back.
5: You know, so random. I was thinking about that last night, man.
4: What?
5: I was taking a piss and I was like, what if I had hoes? How would I live with myself? I literally was thinking that.
4: What?
5: Because I was just thinking about how ridiculous that would be at my big age.
2: Oh, is your big age?
5: I'm 48 with four kids and you running around here cheating on your wife.
4: Yeah.
5: What would that even look like? And then I was thinking about like how my oldest daughter would view me. Yeah. You know what I'm saying? Like, yeah, I guess it would just be stupid.
4: Yeah.
2: It would be dumb.
5: So I don't believe in betrayal, period, but that would be just ridiculous.
4: Yeah. Especially now, it'd be like, boy, you a clown.
5: You a whole big-ass clown.
4: Yeah.
2: You know, the crazy part is when I do hear that at men at this age or even, you know, in their 40s, that's like, why? Like, how?
5: Yeah. I'm not judging you. I'm not judging you, too,
2: because like I said, I had a pass, but.
4: You know them niggas is like, really? You're not judging?
2: I'm not.
5: But I don't trust you. Because you're grown as hell still making bad decisions.
4: Yeah.
5: You know what I'm saying? Like that determines how I deal with you. I don't know if I want to do business with you. I don't like your character.
2: Yeah.
5: Respectfully.
2: There's no respectfully when you say that. Get it off your chest. 800-585-1051. Call us up right now. It's The Breakfast Club. Good morning.
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7: Coming to you from the Take 5 Oil Change Traffic Center.
10: Good morning, Jacksonville. We have some road construction out there. I-10 eastbound between Lane and Cassett, causing a bit of backup already this morning, about a 10-minute delay. Please give yourself some extra time if you're traveling that way this morning. 103rd Street, both eastbound and westbound from Samaritan Way to Schindler Drive. We got construction out there in Atlantic Boulevard, both eastbound and westbound at Pottsburg Creek Bridge. See traffic troubles? Call the traffic tip line, 866-798-8477. From the Traffic Center, I'm Tanya Cummings.
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1: My man Tip, man.
0: Morning, everybody. It's DJ NV, Jess Hilarious, Charlamagne Tha God. We are the Breakfast Club. Let's get to some front page news.
1: It's Will Smith's birthday, too. I want y'all to pull up on Mr. Nice Guy. I want to hear Mr. Nice Guy this morning.
2: Big
1: Mr.
2: Willie.
1: Nice
2: Guy.
0: All right. Well, let's start off with some quick sports. The Falcons beat the Packers last night, 35-14. What's up, Mimi?
3: Good morning, guys. 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
2: Shine a light on them. Hey. Shine a light on them.
1: Hey. It's time to shine a light on them.
3: Yo, it's Way Up with Angela Yee and B-Dot.
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3: And we have a New Music Friday happening today.
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3: so, you know, every New Music Friday for Shine a Light, we have Nick Seal in here to shine a light on a new and upcoming artist.
6: Yeah. So today we're going to shine a light on a rap.

0: Okay, he's not a rapper.
1: He's not a rapper.
2: Yeah. She.
1: She.
0: Oh, she's
1: she.
0: Not a rapper.
2: She's not a rapper, but...
1: See, everybody's confused.
2: She's a rapper. So if you enjoyed that, you can follow her at I'm Not A Rapper on IG.
0: I'm not a rapper. All right, well, shout out to I'm Not A Rapper.
2: It's three R's at the end.
0: I will say that don't sound like rap, though.
1: It does not.
0: It feels like singing more, and, you know...
2: I think she's singing the melodic hook, but she has bars in the song.
0: Well, why didn't you play that?
2: Because the hook is catchy.
0: But then that would really prove the point that she's not a rapper if you would have played the part where she's rapping.
1: Berry Gordy over here.
2: But if I played the part where she's singing and she's not a rapper.
0: I know, but you're saying that it's ironic and you called her a rapper and then you played singing.
1: Hey, Angela, he's not a DJ.
0: Okay.
2: Don't do that.
0: Facts. Lonnie, who do you want to shine a light on?
3: To my baby's mother, my fiance, she's my best friend.
0: Okay. What's her name?
3: Her name is LaTanya.
0: Okay, LaTanya, your baby mother and your fiancé, how old is your child?
3: We have three. It's 14, 11, and 9.
0: Oh, and now you're getting married.
3: Yes.
0: What changed your mind? What made you say, let's do this?
3: I love her so much, and we've been going through some stuff, and I ain't been the best, but I just wanted to know I really love her. She supports me. She holds down the fort at home, and I really do appreciate her. She's like, fantastic.
0: Oh, well, shout out to LaTanya. When's the wedding?
3: Hopefully when I get home. I've been on the road the last 75 days. It's been tough, and I'm getting home, and I'm going to take her to the courthouse.
0: All right, that's beautiful. Who are you going to have come witness?
3: Her sisters and mom and dad.
0: Okay, keep it tight. We like that. All right, well, thank you for calling, Lonnie.
3: Thank you for taking my call. You guys have a blessed day.
0: All right, you too. Congrats.
3: Thank you.
0: All right, well, that was Shine a Light, 800-292-5150, in case you couldn't get through. And when we come back, B-Dot, you recently interviewed Fat Joe.
1: Yep.
0: And you had some things to confirm with him.
1: Yes.
0: We'll talk about it today. It's way up.
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8: A cool, brisk, northerly wind here on our Friday morning. It's going to be noticeable when you are out the door here. Now, things are not warming up all too much either here on our Friday, only up into the high 70s. Some of us going to get about 80 degrees. With those winds out of the northeast, about 10 to 20 gusts, upwards of 30 miles per hour. Even some coastal flood warnings in place as well along the intracoastal through the St. Johns River due to that consistent northeasterly breeze combined with high tide. So something to watch out for, especially in some of those very classic low-lying flood-prone areas. Otherwise, it is going to be just a cooler, noticeably cooler day here on a Friday. Even heading into Saturday and Sunday, high temperatures staying into the high 70s to lower 80s. So get out there and enjoy your weekend. With the most accurate forecast, I'm First Coast News meteorologist Robert Spetta.
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1: A cool, brisk, northerly wind here on our Friday morning. It's going to be noticeable when you are out the door here. Now, things are not warming up all too much either here on our Friday, only up into the high 70s. Some of us going to get about 80 degrees. With those winds out of the northeast, about 10 to 20 gusts, upwards of 30 miles per hour. Even some coastal flood warnings in place as well along the intracoastal through the St. John's River due to that consistent northeasterly breeze combined with high tide. So something to watch out for, especially in some of those very classic low-lying flood-prone areas. Otherwise, it is going to be just a cooler, noticeably cooler day here on a Friday. Even heading into Saturday and Sunday, high temperatures staying into the high 70s to lower 80s. So get out there and enjoy your weekend. With the most accurate forecast, of First Coast News meteorologist Robert Spetta.
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1: 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These stories are flying under the radar.
2: All right, it's Way Up with Angela Yee. I'm here with B-Dot.
3: Good job, B-Dot.
4: Happy Friday.
2: Yes, and we are going under the radar. Now, first, of course, we got to talk about Nolan Wells and the autopsy that was done that found no water in his lungs. And they also found out that data was deleted from his phone the day that he disappeared. And this is via a forensic expert, Andrew Garrett, who was retained by Nolan Wells' family. He actually did a whole video presentation of the movement and activity of Nolan Wells' cell phone and revealed that the extraction of Nolan Wells' cell phone included messages that were sent after he was dead. So the individuals who were part of his chat group were still talking, not realizing their messages were syncing to his phone also. But here is what was said about the autopsy finding no water.
5: There's no water in the stomach. There's no water in the lungs. And there's no water in the throat. And yet, the grand jury, what they want to determine is an accidental drowning.
2: Now, attorney Ben Crump also read the actual Snapchat messages between Nolan Wells' friend group that they were able to retrieve, and it revealed that Nolan Wells' friends were discussing concerns that there was racism on Horn Island in Mississippi. And here is Ben Crump at that press conference.
6: We have all of the snaps from his friend group. So they have all 282 pages of the snaps. They were very telling and very enlightening, but also were able to use location tracking of Nolan's cell phone. So we have a definitive timeline now based on the movement of the cell phone.
4: I just hope at some point this case gets reopened and reinvestigated.
2: It needs to be because now they have all this information that was previously not revealed. But to say that he died from drowning and there's no water in his lungs.
4: Come on, man.
2: And then you see that the friend group was having these conversations about racism.
4: Right.
2: And people on Horn Island being racist, you know, even after Nolan Wells and the way that they tracked where his cell phone went. They said he got back on the boat at 2:17 p.m., unlocked his phone using Face ID. The phone was on a boat that traveled and stopped at a boat ramp, then at someone's home, and it was unlocked again around 4:36 p.m., and then unlocked again hours after, and that messages from Snapchat were deleted, and his phone was they had that until his parents received it on July 5th.
4: Listen, you don't have to be a lawyer to know what's going on, man.
2: Yeah, so I can't even imagine how awful this is for his family.
4: Yeah.
2: And for his parents to not know what happened and to know that there's some type of cover up going on.
4: Right.
2: But again, there was discussions, possibility of racist people at Horn Island in these deleted Snapchat text messages. All right, well, that is your Under the Radar. Now, we do still have Kendra G joining us today. She's got a new show. She's the host of a new digital dating series on OWN called Dating Download. She's also got her Kendra G Singles show that she does on social media, and that's on her YouTube. So it's going to be a fun time. We're trying to get a date for somebody in the room.
4: Yeah.
2: Also, Cleveland Spears III is going to be joining us. He's got a National Fried Chicken Festival that's been going on. It's a 10-year anniversary this year in New Orleans.
4: Hey.
2: So we'll talk to him. It's Way Up.
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0: They know I'm the one, not the two. 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
1: Yo, hold up, stop it. It's Jamie Foxx.

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3: A cool, brisk, northerly wind here on our Friday morning. It's going to be noticeable when you are out the door here. Now, things are not warming up all too much either here on our Friday, only up into the high 70s. Some of us going to get about 80 degrees. With those winds out of the northeast, about 10 to 20 gusts, upwards of 30 miles per hour. Even some coastal flood warnings in place as well along the intracoastal through the St. Johns River due to that consistent northeasterly breeze combined with high tide. So something to watch out for, especially in some of those very classic low-lying flood-prone areas. Otherwise, it is going to be just a cooler, noticeably cooler day here on a Friday. Even heading into Saturday and Sunday, high temperatures staying into the high 70s to lower 80s. So get out there and enjoy your weekend. With the most accurate forecast, I'm First Coast News meteorologist Robert Spetta.
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21: There's a hitchhiker on the road. 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I ain't asking you to believe me. 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This street, this is your last chance.
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24: What's up? It's Way Up with Angela Yee. B-Dot's here with me today.
29: That's right.
24: And we got Cleveland Spears joining us shortly. He's the founder and executive producer of the National Fried Chicken Festival that is in New Orleans, October 2nd to the 4th. We have all the details for you very shortly. It's Way Up.

0: 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Teach me how to be more open. Guarded like a cell I'm holding. Want me touching my emotions.
1: The song lives up to its title.
2: Vulnerability?
1: Yeah.
2: Yeah, you like that?
1: I do, I like.
2: She was at the iHeart Festival. Calm down.
1: What?
2: Why are you blushing, B-Dot? Oh, that's so sweet. All right, well, other singles out today. We got G-Eazy and Ty Dolla $ign. Babyface Ray has nothing out today. That's
1: Detroit.
2: The name of the song.
1: Oh, okay.
2: Nothing. 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
5: A cool, brisk, northerly wind here on our Friday morning. It's going to be noticeable when you are out the door here. Now, things are not warming up all too much either here on our Friday, only up into the high 70s. Some of us are going to get about 80 degrees. With those winds out of the northeast, about 10 to 20 gusts, upwards of 30 miles per hour. Even some coastal flood warnings in place as well along the intracoastal through the St. Johns River due to that consistent northeasterly breeze combined with high tide. So something to watch out for, especially in some of those very classic low-lying flood-prone areas. Otherwise, it is going to be just a cooler, noticeably cooler day here on a Friday. Even heading into Saturday and Sunday, high temperatures staying into the high 70s to lower 80s. So get out there and enjoy your week. And with the most accurate forecast, I'm First Coast News meteorologist Robert Spetta.
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You know, R&B flavor, T-Roy right here inside your radio. Oh, yeah, it's going to be a crazy Friday. First and foremost, shout out to TK Kirkland. He is.

0: Flavor Man, T-Boy right here inside your radio on nothing but a thank God it's Friday. Oh, man, it's going to be a crazy weekend. First and foremost, man, we got TK Kirkland in the building. He's going to be coming up in the next 10, 15 minutes, man, and we are kicking off OG Talk. Yo, he's one of the original OGs of comedy, man. So, you know, for him to be in the city, man, if you have never seen him live, yo, man, I'm telling you, go to ComedyZone.com and scoop up your tickets or hit them up right now. At 904-292-HA-HA. Also, today, starting at 6 o'clock, we're going to be live in Hoptinger in Five Points. Now, I'm going to be right there from 6 until 8 p.m. And you know what? First and foremost, let me say this right now. Jaguars play the Patriots this Sunday. It's the throwback game, so get your Prowler jersey ready. Get your throwback Jag swag on. And make sure you pull up on me, man. You got a chance to win tickets to this Sunday's game. Some Jaguars swag from Bud Light, the official beer of the Jaguars in the NFL. So I got a lot more about that on my Instagram, IAMTEEROY 2.0, to tap in.
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And don't forget, tomorrow, I'm live from SeaWorld. And first and foremost, if you want to go and see the 13 new fears, including 4 new haunted houses, like I Know What You Did Last Summer, The Final Catch, 4 new scare zones, sinister shows, heart-dropping nighttime thrill rides, and so much more, here's your chance to win tickets. If you want to go to Hollow Scream, all you got to do is be my knife caller, 904-696-2328. Say the phrase that pays, and you will get 2 tickets for you.

Don't forget, we are live with TK Kirkland in less than 7 minutes, man. My brother is in the building, and we are about to go live with OG Talk. He's at the Comedy Zone tonight and all through the weekend. So if you want tickets, keep it locked to the beat.

0: 93.3 to be jams representing hip hop, you know, R&B flavor, and yeah, it's gonna be one of those Fridays that you ain't gonna want to turn the radio off, man. I'm gonna need to call this segment OG Talk. Just OG Talk.
1: I like that.
0: Just OG Talk, because you an original OG. TK Kirkland's in the building.
1: That's right, TK in the building, baby.
0: T to the K, yes, is sir. In the building. Yes, what's up, man?
1: It's a pleasure, Mr. T-Boy. I love your story, ladies and gentlemen. It's off the air. He explained to me his, how he started this game of being a radio DJ, one of the best personalizers in the world. Because like I told him, I've been everywhere. Mm. To hear his background from working at Bank of America, getting a lot of bread to take a shot with this radio station. And 29 years later.
0: Still here.
1: Still here. That's truly a blessing. So salute, Kevin.
0: Thank you, man. Thank you, bro. Salute. I appreciate that.
1: I got to give you your flowers while we in front of each other.
0: Now, hold up, man. Listen, and we've known each other for a minute. So it's like when you think about comedy, you've been doing comedy almost 40 years, bro.
1: 41
0: years.
1: Yeah, 41.
0: 41 years. And you still in this game dropping these jokes.
1: Yes.
0: Coming, because who raised you?
1: Yes.
0: Is what really made me be like, man, I love that line.
1: Yeah, I started that line because I went out with a young lady who was extremely beautiful,
0: mm-hmm.
1: but she didn't understand. She didn't have no quality about her.
0: Yeah.
1: She wasn't raised right.
0: Yeah.
1: And I told her one day, I said, listen, I got to meet your parents because I want to know who sent you into the world unprepared.
0: Mm.
1: So that's how I came up with who raised you.
0: Yeah.
1: Then it took on a whole new meaning of itself as time went on, because it makes you look at the world
0: mm-hmm.
1: and see people who don't understand respect.
0: Yeah.
1: Doesn't understand boundaries. Pretty much is stupid. You want to know kids walking out in the street with pajamas on. And
0: does that make sense?
1: It doesn't make sense. Or bonnets on their head or slippers, right? And you go and you say to yourself, who raised you?
0: Yeah.
1: You know, like we was talking up the air,
0: yeah.
1: kids who can't read.
0: Isn't that, that's the sad thing right now. How many kids really can't read?
1: That's what's sad.
0: And shout out to all the teachers that I know who tell me this.
1: Yes, shout out to all the teachers around the world.
0: And that is the saddest thing. And at the end of the day, it's like, Who do you blame?
1: Who do you blame? Who raised you? It goes back to who raised
0: yeah.
1: you.
0: Yeah.
1: Because like you said, when we was growing up, our parents took the time to sit you in the kitchen,
0: mm-hmm.
1: go over your homework,
0: yeah.
1: make sure it was done. And then some parents, as the years went on, they started getting stupid because the kids would get bad grades. You know, them the worst parents to have. But if you had parents that really understood what was going on,
0: yeah.
1: it showed in the classroom. And parents today, you guys listening, is just having children and dropping them off at school and not putting that extra work, and it's really going to damage our society. As
0: we're just putting an iPad in front of their face.
1: Yes.
0: And you know, and how can you learn off of an iPad?
1: Yes.
0: Because you're just listening to somebody else talk, mm-hmm. and then you're mimicking
1: that.
0: It's not the same. It's not the same. Yeah,
1: just
0: it's not
1: like
0: the same.
1: I'm saying a car play.
0: Mm-hmm.
1: Like I'm so used to car play, you don't know what exit to get off. Years ago,
0: yeah.
1: you knew what exit to get off. You didn't have to ask somebody nothing because over time, you just remember it. We don't know nothing now.
0: Well, one thing you should know is TK Kirkland is in the building, man. We calling this OG Talk. Yeah, he's kicking it with me all afternoon. And while he's here, you got a chance to win tickets to see him tonight, tomorrow, and Sunday. So keep it locked or go to ComedyZone.com and get your tickets now.
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0: 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And don't forget, it's the OG Talk when TK Kirtland is in the building, man. He's going to be at the Comedy Zone. You got two shows tonight.
1: Two shows tomorrow, and one show Sunday.
0: Man, listen, what are people... I always tell people when they come to see you live, it's better to see you live.
1: I totally agree.
0: Because off the cuff, you just coming with all kinds of stuff.
1: Yes, yes. It's best to see me live because if you see clips of everything,
0: yeah,
1: it's still a great clip.
0: Yeah.
1: But you have to be there because it's really an experience when you come to my show.
0: Why is that?
1: It's an experience because of the vibe, the energy. You don't know what I'm going to say.
0: Yeah.
1: And if you come to all my shows, unless I'm tired, you're going to have a different show.
0: So you always got something different. How do you just put together a show? Or are you just off the cuff?
1: I have the ability to listen to people.
0: Mm-hmm.
1: And if they say something funny, I go, oh, I'm going to use that.
0: Mm.
1: My stand-up. Like, I knew a young lady, a beautiful young girl.
0: Mm-hmm.
1: But I like older women who have that. I want you to still look beautiful.
0: Yeah.
1: And be young, but be mature.
0: Mm.
1: And I found a young lady like that once.
0: Yeah.
1: But I didn't like her because she was saying her verbiage was like old people. Like, I'll talk to her, she'll go, hey, buttercup. I'm like, yo, you's an old ass. Like, I don't want to talk to nobody that's saying buttercup. You know, this is a young woman, but she was raised by a mother who was like 30, 40 years older.
0: Yeah.
1: You know, so she used like buttercup. So you say you want to cook something.
0: Uh-huh.
1: You know, I'm just somebody saying air fryer.
0: Yeah.
1: You know, she's like, I'm going to put that in a crock pot and simmer it, and it'll be ready by the time you get here in 2 or 3 weeks. I'm going to start it slow. So buttercup, crock pots, dog.
0: Oh, man.
1: Serious.
0: Don't even use a microwave. I'm just going to heat it up in the oven.
1: And then with the young girls, they verbiage is insane.
0: Yeah.
1: Because, you know, I be trying to kick game.
0: Yeah.
1: You know? And a young lady was like in the middle of my conversation said, say less, say less. I said, who the hell you think you talking to? So I'm a grown man. You don't cut my conversation off. And then she said, I ain't going to hold you. When did I say anything about holding you?
0: No, but I remember when say less, when everybody started first saying say
1: like
0: less?
1: It.
0: They were like, yeah, say less. And I was like, nah, man, I'm trying to say more.
1: Exactly.
0: And they'd be like, yeah, just say less.
1: This
0: okay.
1: Young girl was she was an older girl.
0: Yeah.
1: But I didn't know the lingo.
0: Mm.
1: I stopped talking to her because she said say less. I thought it was the dumbest thing that someone could say. And now understood that's just the way the world was changing. They were saying things like say less.
0: Mm-hmm.
1: And that was the problem, man. It confused me, yo. And if you're listening, I want to say I apologize because I didn't get it. When they were saying that, say less.
0: Yeah.
1: It took me 9 years to say ratchet.
0: Why?
1: Because I did not like that word until I got with my daughter's mother and she was ratchet.
0: Then you were like, now I get it.
1: I get it. Oh, you
0: now I get it.
1: You were a ratchet.
0: No, it's slang that people say now and you be looking at them like, where did that come from?
1: So like when they started saying ops, right? It goes
0: yeah.
1: to show you that the kids be watching, playing them games
0: mm-hmm.
1: all the time. So when I first heard ops, I said, why? Where did I hear that from?
0: Yeah.
1: And boom, they get it off the
0: video game.
1: The video game.
0: Dang. That's crazy.
1: It's insane.
0: It's crazy. I told you, TK is in the building. And coming up at 4 o'clock, you got a chance to win tickets to see him at the Comedy Zone. So make sure you locked in and paying attention. Plus, you know we're going to be going to Hoptinger and Five Points today, starting at 6 o'clock for the Bud Light football face-off if you need Jaguar tickets.
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0: Lando, and if you want to win tickets, here's how you can win for the 484. Write down the name of the song and the artist at the end of the countdown. Be the knife caller, and you got tickets to go to Orlando's Hollow Scream and check it out for yourself. I'm going to be broadcasting live this weekend, so if you follow my Instagram, you'll be able to see it unravel, too. So, yeah, I'll be there tomorrow. Let's get back into it, man. Remember, at the end of the countdown, be the knife caller. Tell me the name of the song and the artist, and you will win tickets to Hollow Scream. Here's song number three.
1: Number three.

0: right here at Sides Radio. And don't forget, it's all about SeaWorld's Hollow Scream. I'm going to be broadcasting live this weekend. So if you follow my Instagram, you'll be able to see the behind the scenes and how it really goes down at Hollow Scream, man. This is my second year going, so I'm really looking forward to it, man. First and foremost, I will say this right now. 13 new fears, including 4 new haunted houses, like I Know What You Did Last Summer, The Final Catch, and 4 new scare zones, sinister shows, and heart-dropping nighttime thrills. So if you want to go to SeaWorld, your chance to win is one song away. Plus, we're live with TK Kirkland, and you know he's doing some ticket giveaways at about 4:40. So if you want to win tickets to see him this weekend, pay attention at 4:40, all right?
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I'm looking for my ninth caller, 904-696-2328. 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

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And we're going to do some ticket giveaways in less than 7 minutes if you want to go to his show. But first, here's a throwback from Ashanti.

0: 93.3 to Beat Jams, representing hip hop and R&B flavor. If you haven't gotten your ticket yet, 292-HA-HA-904, get your ticket, man, because you here all weekend.
1: I'm here all weekend. And you know, we G, so this is how we do it.
0: Yeah.
1: To the females, not no man call me or DM me, and I'm serious about it. No man. But ladies, if you're in my DM and you know what me and T-Roy talked about on Monday, there's a code that we use.
0: Mm. Are you going back to Monday?
1: Yeah, we go back to Monday. It's something that you say to tell the fans what to do.
0: Oh, yeah.
1: If you go back to Monday and you're going to get two tickets to each show. We're going to give...
0: Because you don't know tickets. How to say it. You probably didn't even practice it.
1: We're going to give tickets to each show. 4 tickets to the 7 o'clock show tonight. 4 o'clock to the 9:45 show tonight. 4 o'clock to... 4 tickets to each show Saturday and Sunday. And 2 pair of 4 tickets on Sunday.
0: Mm-hmm.
1: So if you remember that, tell me. And listen, come to me prepared. Have your full name in my DM.
0: Okay.
1: All right? Have your first and last name and the date that you want to come. 7 o'clock show tonight, 9:45 show tonight, or the show Saturday or Sunday. Make sure that's in the DM, and we'll take it from there.
0: Yeah. So if you know, you know. If you don't, I'm sorry.
1: Yep.
0: I'm sorry.
1: Yes. If you missed it, there's nothing we can do.
0: Nothing we can do.
1: That's the test.
0: I will say, if you do go to my Instagram, you can look under the post for Monday, and you can get it right there.
1: Right. That's so that means they did their due diligence.
0: Yeah.
1: And they deserve to get a ticket.
0: Hey, man, listen. TK Kirkland's in the building, man. It's OG Talk on your radio. He's here in town. Don't forget, you still got a chance to get tickets. Go to his Instagram, TK_Kirkland.
1: Make sure you hit follow.
0: And hit follow.
1: Because
0: if you don't follow, you can't see it when they DM
1: That's
0: you.
1: That's so true.
0: You know, because there's a section on your Instagram inside, and I never noticed that.
1: Yes.
0: Because I'm always going to either, if I'm following you in my other private
1: yes.
0: one. But you always forget that one column
1: of
0: people you not following or not following you, you won't see their message.
1: You sent me something. You said, TK, you got to follow me.
0: Yeah.
1: I had to hit follow to make sure it happens.
0: Yeah, so I could see it because you were posting stuff.
1: Yes.
0: And I was like, oh, man, you ain't even following. I'm following you already.
1: Right.
0: But you got to follow me back.
1: Follow you back.
0: Yeah.
1: Learn something every day.
0: Yeah. Social media is a beast, man. Do you TikTok yet? You on TikTok?
1: I go with TikTok every now and then. There's another girl who I was trying to date.
0: Yeah.
1: She was on TikTok
0: a
1: lot. It drove me crazy. I stopped messing with her because she used to send me these TikTok
0: the videos. Yeah.
1: And I used to call. If you send me one damn more TikTok, y'all had a blocker. She's a TikTok queen. Oh, no. So I want to apologize to you too, love. Because I'm slow. You know, I'm slow. She's here, like, I'm not dealing with nobody. That's a child. You know? But I started getting on TikTok for another audience because it's different than Facebook.
0: It's different than Facebook, different Instagram. Than
1: Instagram.
0: Yeah.
1: Yes.
0: What about Snapchat? You on Snapchat too?
1: Listen to me. I almost smacked the girl for Snapchat. Because I'm thinking, you know how they get in front of you?
0: Yeah.
1: And you think you're going to take the picture?
0: Yeah.
1: You know, I'm smiling. It's just like, oh, no, this Snapchat. All right. I got time for that. I'm over here like almost a minute with the pose. I'm like a mannequin. I'm like, no, this is Snapchat. Oh, you got, because you can't get that pose twice.
0: No.
1: When you smile that certain way, you feel sexy.
0: Yeah.
1: And somebody take that away from you, are you mad? Because you feel it.
0: I
1: feel this. Now that's Snapchat. Then you gotta oh no, I'm not that guy.
0: We got more with TK Kirkland in just a minute. Don't forget to DM him on Instagram if you want them tickets.
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0: James. 93.3 to BJS representing hip hop and R&B flavor, man. He's been kicking it with me all afternoon. And before we get up off your ear and head over to Hoptinger, you know what, man? I want you to talk to Jacksonville, man. TK Kirkland's in the building.
1: That's right, TK in the building, baby.
0: T to the K, yes, is sir. In the building. Yes, what's up, man?
1: It's a pleasure, Mr. T-Boy. I love your story, ladies and gentlemen. It was off the air. He explained to me how he started this game of being a radio DJ, one of the best personalities in the world. Because like I told him, I've been everywhere. Mm. To hear his background from working at Bank of America, getting a lot of bread to take a shot with this radio station. And 29 years later,
0: still here.
1: That's truly a blessing. So salute, Kevin.
0: Thank you, man. Thank you, bro. Salute. I appreciate that.
1: I got to give you your flowers while we're in front of each other. But to be doing this almost 70 years old, mm-hmm. Staying out of assisted living.
0: Yeah.
1: But prepare for assisted living. You know, prepare for
0: people
1: it.
0: Be laughing because when you tell them how old you are, they be like, nah.
1: No, even the young lady is blue.
0: Yeah.
1: The way she was like staring at me like I was a steak at Ruth Chris or Capital Grill. Like, I saw in her eyes. She's like, I'm going to holler at him. That's the way she was looking at me. I could tell. Mm-hmm. You know, we've been around a long time.
0: Yeah.
1: You could tell.
0: Yeah.
1: And she's just staring at me like,
0: You how?
1: Right.
0: Oh, man.
1: Yeah, a man knows when a woman's attracted to him, you know? And I could tell the way she was, like, she was on me.
0: Uh-huh.
1: But the great thing about being old and having a little bit of change, Social Security.
0: Yeah.
1: So I was telling people in my stand-up about how when I'm young, I used to buy women nice watches, nice earrings.
0: Yeah.
1: If they car was messed up, you buy them a nice car. But one of the great things about being in assisted living is seeing a smile on an old woman's face when you buy her a scooter.
0: Mm.
1: To see a scooter come off a truck like a car, and all her friends is looking out the window. She'll tell everybody, TK, Mr. Kirkland has bought me a scooter, and the guy with the back of the scooter off the truck went, and everybody looking is really one of the most phenomenal things
0: feelings
1: in the world, you know? Because if anything I'm proud of, other than Lot Patrol, the movies that's about to come up, me and Tiffany Haddish, something huge, is being president of the Homeowners Association.
0: You that guy?
1: Yo, I'm president of the HOA, and no one has given out more violations than me. I've had it on lock for years now, but in my community, I have an open door policy.
0: Oh, okay.
1: And I'm privileged to women in my community when their husbands die. So to keep the community knit and close, my door, you can come over after 2 months of your husband pass away, and you come lay in bed with me. You come lay in bed in the winter.
0: Dog, I'm thinking you might say something. I'm like, man, that's so nice of you, man.
1: You come lay with me.
0: Get the hell out of here.
1: And what's so cool between November and February, I turned on the electric blanket.
0: Hey, man, I'm done. I can't do no more.
1: Yo, to see a woman snuggle with you when you turn on the electric blanket.
0: Oh, my God.
1: There's a whole nother warmth there.
0: Dog, I'm really thinking you about to say something so much, so meaningful. And your ass is talking about, this is my open door policy. Oh, my goodness, man. Oh, my face hurts. Oh, my face hurts.
1: Oh, man.
0: Oh, man, listen. Talk to Jacksonville, dog.
1: Jacksonville is the one and only TK Kirkland. Make sure you get those tickets. You never met no one like me. It's the OG, the man, the myth, the legend, TK Kirkland. T-Boy's still laughing, so you know I'm crazy. You know I got it going on. Come check the OG out, everybody. TK Kirkland, handy handle.
0: Man, see him at Comedy Zone. Go to ComedyZone.com right now. Get your tickets or give him a call. 904-292. Ha ha. TK Kirkland is out the door.
1: Yes, sir.
0: Get your ass up.

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It's

0: We're going to be doing a sampling of Bud Light. So everybody get a Bud Light on me if you over 21. Plus, we're going to be raffling off tickets for all types of swag. So if you in the area, you're looking for something to do, pull up on your boy at Hop Tinger right now. You'll definitely be able to find me. You can't miss me. Other than that, man, hit my Instagram for more info. IAMTEEROY 2.0.
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21: 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The one and only Madonna's kicking off the show. And we got performances from Lisa, Ray, Shaboozy, and more. 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

0: 10, girl, you a 10. 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

0: J Dr. Doom this Monday, and the world famous Martini Monday. Hey, go to my Instagram for more details at DJ Dr. Doom DDP about either event. But it's Friday, baby. We got to get to Monday. Right now, it's the weekend. We just getting started. Turn your radios up. It's Club 93. I'm in the mix.
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0: Three Martinis from 7 to 9 p.m. I'm telling you right now, it's going to be all the chain. So get there early. And all you Libras, are kicking on Libra season. So make sure you come celebrate your birthday. So if you need a complimentary table or entry after 9, if you're celebrating a birthday, call or text 904-257-3374. 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Hit me on my DM on Instagram at DJ Dr. Doom DDP. But let's get back to the Mixer Club. 9 through 3, you know how I do it. 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